Mix 93.1. All right, Mario and Courtney Lopez here. A few more songs, and we're going to dig into our mentions to see what's on your mind. 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We love hearing from you. Back to see what you sent our way.

0: 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All right, add on with Mario on Facebook and X. Add on with Mario Lopez on IG. Love hearing from you. Mario Lopez here. Who's this one from, Frazier?
1: This is from at Tommy Manis. Gotta be honest, I don't know who brings more shame to the family, Olympic breakdancer Raygun or her brother who's headed to prison for a crypto scam.
0: Yeah, this is on the heels.
1: Both are frauds.
0: Netflix, I believe, doing a documentary on Olympic Australian breakdancer Raygun, which, oh, poor girl. Just when everyone's sort of getting over it, now they're going to remind everyone.
1: People kind of forgot about her.
0: She is responsible for breaking, being eliminated from the Olympics, though.
1: Yeah.
0: A lot of people are at least pointing the finger at her. But, whoa, her brother, that's a serious crime. Crypto scam for a lot of money, too. They both should have been arrested. She should have right after that performance, too, with all due respect.
2: Coming up. More Mario Lopez coming up.
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1: Olive Mara, Courtney Lopez letting you know you need to hit up olivemara.com right now to get signed up for a shot at a trip or two to check out our buddy, the hilarious Sebastian Maniscalco at the Encore Theater in Wynn, Vegas. 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
1: You're on Mario Courtney Lopez. New trailer for season 4 of Ted Lasso has been unveiled on Mario.com to see Jason Sudeikis return alongside Hannah Waddingham, Juno Temple, and Brett Goldstein. The new season will see Ted return to coach a second division women's soccer team. Apple TV released the trailer yesterday ahead of the series' August 5th release date. Other streaming debuts coming soon include season 3 of Taylor Sheridan's Lioness this Sunday.
2: Yes.
1: And season 4 of Reacher on August 12th. Oh, okay. A lot of new shows coming out early. Nice.
2: Okay.

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1: I'm Mario Lopez. Talked yesterday about the predictions for the 2026 Christmas It toy. But before Christmas, there's, of course, Halloween. And the 2026 Halloween It color has dropped. Didn't know there was an It color.
2: Isn't it orange and black?
1: That's what I thought. That's the staple. This color evidently is going to surprise us. Designers and other pros say that pink will be everywhere, despite not being a spooky hue. Interior designer Marie Cloud explains, designers have been leaning into dustier, moodier shades of pink for a couple of years now, pairing it with black, chocolate brown, and deep greens instead of pastels. The experts noted that adding touches of pink and not going full on with the color will work well in any Halloween setting. Will it?
2: I don't know.
1: I mean, you're thinking out of the box here. I like the traditional orange and black, but what do I know?
2: I mean, if you're dressing like early 90s neon.
1: Maybe.
3: More Mario Lopez on the way.
1: Courtney and I have seen the devastation in Venezuela. Entire families have lost everything after the recent earthquakes. 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
1: You're on Mario Courtney Lopez. Got some July 30th birthdays to shout out a little later this hour. Hang tight for those. Also going to dig into the buzz to see what's trending shortly. In the meantime, more music and back to ask a random question next.

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1: Omar Lopez wasting no time getting right to a random question. 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
2: Would you rather replace all your teeth with Pop Rocks that never dissolve or have your belly button narrate your internal monologue in the voice of Morgan Freeman?
0: Wait, is this even a real question? Of course I'm
2: 100% is a real question. What kind of question is that?
0: Of course I'm going to have my belly button narrate my internal monologue in the voice of Morgan Freeman.
2: But that's everything you think.
0: Yeah, that's awesome. I'll just have that. That's just a fun deal. How can that be bad?
3: Mario Lopez will be right back.
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1: I'm Mario Courtney Lopez. Music rolls on right after we let you know that we've got your chance to see Kehlani in L.A. 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
1: Alvaro Lopez, two more songs. I'm going to shout out today's celeb birthdays. 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
0: It is National Intern Day.
1: Summertime is usually the time interns shine. They don't get paid, but they get valuable experiences and hopefully create relationships. You can slide into a job.
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1: Omar Lopez, quickly shouting out today's celeb birthdays, as always. For just gonna tell us who's celebrating. I'm going to try to guess the age.
2: Phineas O'Connell, that is Billie Eilish's brother, songwriter.
1: Phineas, not the little dude Nickelodeon with Herb, but Phineas O'Connell. Oh, she's an Irish girl. Okay. Wait a minute.
2: Wait, I thought her last name was Irish.
1: So did I. Maybe that's her middle name. Both very Irish.
2: Maybe it's regardless. A fake name.
1: I'm going to say Phineas is 35.
2: 29.
1: Wow, very young. Okay.
2: Gina Rodriguez from Jane the Virgin, a show you appeared on as yourself.
1: That's right. Gina's very nice. Just had a second baby, I believe. Gina is 42.
2: 42 is correct.
1: Hey, look at that.
2: From My Name is Earl and The Journey Absolution, back in the day with Mario Lopez, and a new movie with Nico Lopez, Jamie Presley.
1: That's right. Old friend of mine, Jamie, is, I'm going to say 46.
2: 49.
1: 49, okay.
2: 49.
1: That okay.
2: Hilary Swank, Million Dollar Baby.
1: Hilary Swank.
2: A movie that had Morgan Freeman.
1: Yes. Hilary Swank, I'm going to say, is 52.
2: 52 is correct.
1: Ah, look at that.
2: Morpheus, Lawrence Fishburne.
1: He is 67.
2: 65.
1: Wow, okay.
2: And the Governator, a man that's been in this studio multiple times, a man that roasted producer Nichols.
1: That's right.
2: Arnold Schwarzenegger.
1: Legend. It's got to be hitting the 8th level, 80?
2: 79.
1: Wow, almost. Dang, it's crazy.
0: More Mario Lopez coming up.
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0: 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Alvaro, Courtney Lopez, keeping the music coming at you as we remind you that our iHeartRadio Music Festival presented by Capital One is back September 18th and 19th in Vegas. 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
1: Mario Lopez here. Music rolls on after some quick health buzz. We're in the dog days of summer with record-breaking heat reported just about everywhere. And that heat means you're most likely losing sleep. You don't sleep well, I'll tell you that, if it's really hot. The Sleep Foundation says heat interrupts sleep and they can make you cranky. Oh boy, I know about that. And lack of sleep for more than 3 days can make you really cranky. And we don't want that. They say your bedroom should be a cool 68 degrees.
2: Uh-huh.
1: Wow. I love it like that. But the Department of Energy says 78
2: Boo.
1: To save money. Department of Energy, do you want a bunch of cranky people walking
2: Boo.
1: Around? No.
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1: Mario Lopez. Music rolls on after a quick reminder. The Lollapalooza kicked off today in Chicago. If you can't be there, good news is that highlights stream on Hulu, Disney Plus. Great lineup, too. 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

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Mario Lopez here, getting close to the end of our radio fun. 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So if you got a song you want to hear, hit me up at All in Mario on X.

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1: I'm Mario Lopez. 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Frazier, you found something, right?
2: Yes. So this list that you referenced earlier, I found the top yacht rock songs of all time. This is voted on by listeners from Sirius XM.
0: Okay, I fancy myself a bit of a yacht rock expert, so we'll see.
2: All right, so we're gonna breeze through this, and you can just give us you tell us what you think after each of these. At number 20, Christopher Cross, Arthur's Theme.
0: Okay, great song.
2: 19, Hall & Oates, Kiss on My List.
0: Okay, those are two yacht rock staples, Christopher Cross and Hall & Oates. All right.
2: 18, George Benson, Give Me the Night.
0: Just Give Me the Night.
2: Yep. Toto, Rosanna.
0: Rosanna.
2: 17.
0: Okay.
2: Kenny Loggins, This Is It, at 16.
3: Make no mistake where you are, this is it.
0: Yes, okay.
2: Climax Blues Band, I Love You, at 15.
0: Yep, I like that song. That should be higher, actually.
2: Number 14, Fleetwood Mac, Gypsy.
0: Great song, but there should be other Fleetwood songs that are higher. Go on.
2: 13, America, You Can Do Magic.
0: You Can Do Magic. Ooh, that should be higher. That's a great song, though. Okay.
2: 12, Paul Davis, Cool Night.
0: Okay.
2: This next one is at 11, but I feel like it should be higher. Michael McDonald, I Keep Forgetting.
0: I keep forgetting, not in loving. Yep, okay.
2: Number 10, Ambrosia, Biggest Part of My Life.
0: Ooh, Biggest Part of Me.
2: Or Biggest Part of Me, sorry.
0: Yes.
2: Number 9, Eagles, I Can't Tell You Why.
0: I can't tell you why. Okay.
2: Hey 19, Steely Dan at 8.
0: Hey 19, interesting. Okay. I mean, these are all great songs. It's just, okay.
2: One of my favorite songs ever, Ride Like the Wind, Christopher Cross at 7.
0: See, that is one of my favorite songs. That should be in the Mount Rushmore for sure. That should definitely be higher. I would actually put that as number 2.
2: Toto at 6 with Africa.
0: That song gets a lot of love. I think it's overrated. I would put Hold the Line, which is a better Toto song and my favorite Toto song. Okay,
2: I agree with that, actually. Benny Mardones, Into the Night at 5. Olivia Newton-John, Magic at 4.
0: Okay, solid, but I would have put other ones okay. That's at 4? No, I don't agree right there. That's my first no.
2: Okay.
0: Not at 4.
2: All right, here we go. Top 3. Boss Gags, JoJo at 3.
0: JoJo? Okay, the top 3 should be this. The top 3 should be Boss Gags, Dirty Lowdown, Christopher Cross, Michael McDonald. We just talked about it. It Is the Night.
2: Into the Night. No, sorry. Ride Like the Wind.
0: Ride Like the Wind. Like number the one wind. Should be a Doobie Brothers, What a Fool Believes.
2: Well, the top 3, JoJo, like we said, at 3.
0: No.
2: 2, Michael McDonald, Sweet Freedom.
0: No.
2: I disagree with that one, too.
0: No.
2: And number 1, Christopher Cross, Sailing.
0: This is
2: they messed it up at the top.
0: You don't have What a Fool Believes.
2: They don't.
0: Not even. Okay, this list is trashed and not to be taken serious.
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0: 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Mario Courtney Lopez here letting you know that we got your chance to see the Backstreet Boys at the Sphere in Vegas. 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
1: Mario Lopez here. Music rolls on after some quick buzz. The first reactions for Spider-Man Brand New Day are out. Fourth installment in the Tom Holland-led franchise, rocking a 90% critic rating on Rotten Tomatoes. Really good for a Marvel movie. Fandango said the movie feels deeper, more thoughtful, and more mature than the previous trilogy. Another critic even called it the best of the Tom Holland Spidey series. Brand New Day is projected to secure the biggest opening of the year, estimated to pull in more than $400 million globally this weekend.
2: Wow.
1: That's really incredible if you think about it, because again, it's the fourth installment.
2: Yeah.
1: And this particular franchise really never fails, like over all the superheroes. I don't know why. Maybe it's the most relatable to people.
2: I think he's also likable.
1: I like Tom Holland.
2: Yeah.
1: But even prior, Tobey Maguire's, all that, all the Spider-Man seem to do well.
2: They
1: not
2: pretty
1: all
2: much
1: the Supermans,
2: do. Yeah.
1: Not all, you know, Supergirl didn't.
2: Andrew Garfield only got one.
1: Right. Yeah, it's terrific.
2: But it still did well, I think.
1: It did still do well. And I don't remember any of them doing bad. That's interesting. How do

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1: BTS has chosen not to submit music for the 2027 Grammys. You can find out why they made that decision.
0: Ooh, interesting. Okay.
1: Kelly Clarkson reveals 5 things she's been guilty of lying about. Watch the video of that.
0: I'm sure we're all guilty of it.
1: And Dua Lipa announcing a star-studded London Literature Festival.
0: Ah.
1: See the lineup and find out everything you know.
0: Oh, okay. Shakespeare.

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1: All right, that's it. Thanks so much for hanging out with us as always. If you missed anything, hit up onmario.com to relive any and all of our radio fun. Back to do it again tomorrow. Until then, Mario Courtney Lopez saying good.

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You can find us on Instagram at Mix 93.1. Hey, it's Shannon O. You know, one of my favorite gifts I ever received was called tacky the other day. Why? Well, I'll let you know coming up in the next 10 minutes.

0: just might. Mix 93.1. Hey, my name is Shannon O. Thanks for spending some time with me tonight. Hope your Friday's off to a good start. How do you feel about secondhand gifts? I asked because the other day I was looking around my kitchen and there's one pan that's always at the top of my stove, and that's our cast iron skillet, which, by the way, was a thrifted wedding gift to me and my husband. One of our friends refinished it so that way it was good to use. It had some good seasoning on it. And I thought, dang, this is actually pretty cool. Denise calling in. You are totally cool with getting a secondhand gift.
1: I also think there's people that are really good at thrifting and like finding the fine. I'm not one of them, but if someone could find me like a Coach purse of my dreams from 10 years ago, I'm not going to say no.
0: That's true. You don't care where it came from, as long as it's something that you want. I think that's key there. What do you think? Is it tacky to give a secondhand or a thrifted gift? Let me know using the talkback feature.
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Pioneer Valley's hit music. This is Mix 93.1. Three ladies making history on the Billboard Hot 100 chart. This is one of them. I'll tell you who the other two are and what they accomplished. That's on the way within the next 10 minutes. Right now, it's Ella Langley with Choosing Texas.

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1: 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Is country music finally cool? I ask because that's something I grew up listening to, and a lot of my friends gave me grief. But you know what? I'm going to take this, and I'm going to shove it in their face. Hey, it's Shannon O. For the first time in history, three separate solo female country songs hold the top three spots on the Billboard Hot 100 chart. That's across all different genres. Of course, you got Ella Langley's Smash, Choosing Texas, breaking record of 15 weeks at the top of that chart. Taylor Swift's I Knew It, I Knew You, which is also on in Toy Story 5. And then Stella Lefty. I'm sure you've ran into this song on TikTok or Instagram too. Girl has gone viral with her song Boston. But for the first time, three separate solo female country songs at the top.
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This is Mix 93.1. There's one thing that you and I both need to understand. Do not mess with a sister-in-law, especially if it's Kylie Kelce. Yes, she's already protective of Taylor Swift and Travis, of course, as always. I'll tell you what went down this past week that caused her to get a little heated, I guess. It's on the way in the next 6 minutes.

0: Mix 93.1, Taylor Swift's new family members already trying to protect her. Hey, it's Shannon O. Kylie Kelce recapped an occurrence that happened earlier this week where she was at a park. A father and a daughter approached her, totally normal occurrence, but they were fans and they wanted to ask about Travis and Taylor Swift's wedding. So Kylie kind of walked with them and chatted a little bit. Well, during that time, an Us Weekly reporter decided to follow her and record the whole thing. That video somehow got online.
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0: 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Hey, good news. We might be able to save you some cash. That is, if you watch a lot of TV and you subscribe to a lot of streaming platforms. I'll explain more coming up in the next 10 minutes. I'm Shannon Oh, and this is Alex Warren.
1: They say the holy water's watered down, and this town's lost its

0: 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Haley, you've got a handful.
1: Well, too many. 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
0: You need one for each of its like individual programming, though, so I get that. 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That's going to kick off in early 2027, so you're going to have access to NFL and NBA games, Bravo shows, Universal Pictures movies. Honestly, who doesn't want to just watch Shrek on repeat? 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
1: Hey, Shannon. Oh, quite possibly the cutest video that I've seen all year. There's a little boy on TikTok saying that this Olivia Dean song is his song. I wonder if he knows that he probably listens to it 343 times a year. That's on average. How many times an American listens to their favorite song?

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This is Mix 93.1. My name is Shannon L. Thanks for spending part of your night with me. I want you to think about the last party that you went to. And I'm curious if this happened because it's a new trend, mainly for people hosting parties. I think it's a little tacky. I want your opinion. It's coming up in 6 minutes.

0: Valley's hit music. This is Mix 93.1. I get it. Every parent wants their kid to have the perfect birthday party. But this is a bit of an extreme. Hey, it's Shannon O. I guess some parents are starting to ask for cash tips from guests to help cover the rising cost of kids' birthday parties. And when you go to a birthday party, some of these, you see custom cakes, you see party favors, you see these huge balloon arches, anything to make it Instagram worthy. So a lot of people that are arguing about this online right now, because it stemmed from a Reddit thread, they said, well, if you're already bringing a gift, I feel like that should be considered as an exchange for the parents' effort and expense. Where do you fall on this? What side of the debate do you sit on? Is asking for a tip after you throw a party an outrageous idea? Let me know using the talkback mic.
1: Back to school.
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You can find us on Instagram at Mix 93.1. Hope your Friday's off to a great start. Shannon L hanging out with you. What was the silliest thing you thought made a person rich as a child? I've got an answer for this. My friends were laughing at me the other day for it. I'll share details coming up in the next 10 minutes. Somber is on for you.

0: 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Hey, Shannon O. I was talking with my friends the other day and had mentioned when I was younger, I used to think people who had refrigerators with a water dispenser and an ice dispenser built into them, those people were rich. And now we all pretty much have them. Hannah's calling in. What silly thing made you think that people had money when you were younger?
1: When you went to the movie theater, my mom would take us to like Walgreens beforehand and let us buy some of that like $4 for $1 candy boxes and sneak them in versus buying it right at the theater, which is like probably terrible, but you know everybody was doing it.
0: You're right though. Even as an adult, I don't think I'd stand in line for a $6 bag of candy. And I see people that are doing that. I'm like, oh yeah, you got money. Thanks for calling in. What silly thing made you think, oh, those people are rich, rich? Let me know using the talkback mic.
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93.1, the Pioneer Valley's hit music. 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

not even August 1st yet, and we already know what the most popular candy for Halloween's going to be. Doesn't mean I'm not interested. I just feel like this year is flying by. Got that answer coming your way in 6 minutes.

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1: Hey, it's Shannon O. Starting to take your predictions on what's going to be one of the most popular Halloween costumes this year. I think maybe Ella Langley might be up there. If we don't know the most popular Halloween costumes, at least we know the most popular Halloween candy. Yes, it's not even August 1st. We already have this information thanks to Mars. They've got their Tricks, Treats, and Trends report. And it turns out the majority of Americans still just want chocolate. We just want chocolate in that candy bag. M&M's coming out on top, followed by Snickers, Twix, Milky Way, and Skittles rounding out the top five.
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This is Mix 93.1, the Pioneer Valley's hit music. I thought research said that we need less than 10,000 steps a day, so why are people going above and beyond, these overachievers, with this new TikTok trend? I'll share details on what it is coming up in the next 10 minutes. Maybe you want to conquer it this weekend. What you do with your time off from work is not my business.

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1: 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Hey, it's Shannon O. I don't know why you'd want to put yourself through this kind of agony, but here we are. I thought we learned from research that we actually need less than 10,000 steps in a day. So why are people trying to walk 100,000 steps in a single day? Just to put that in perspective for you, that's roughly 45 to 50 miles. Now, I'm not a speedy chicken, but I've ran a marathon before, and it took me about 4.5 hours. Once again, that's running, and that is half the amount of miles that 100,000 steps is. So you're going to be walking or running like 9 hours out of the day at a constant pace, which I think is nutso. Don's calling in. What's the highest step count that you've ever achieved in a single day?
2: 41,387.
1: There you go, Don. You're almost halfway there. Halfway to 100,000 steps. This is nuts.
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Kylie Kelce got a little heated on a recent episode of her podcast because somebody followed her around trying to get the scoop on Taylor Swift and Travis Kelce's wedding. 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She used some very colorful language. 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

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Hey, it's Shannon O. hanging out with you. 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The top changes coming your way.

0: 93.1. My name is Shannon L. Thanks for kicking off your Friday with me. Searching the keywords career change seems to be pretty common these days. In fact, this past June, those two words hit the search bar 3 times more than 5 years earlier. So what are people switching careers to? Number one is a real estate agent, followed by a notary, firefighter, therapist, and a pilot. Mary's calling in. You changed careers midlife. What'd you do?
1: I was a retail manager. I was tired of missing my son's baseball games and tournaments, and I took a job at a dental office, just running the front desk, and now I'm actually an office manager.
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93.1, the Pioneer Valley's hit music. If you have plans to go on vacation sometime this year, I'm hoping it's not to this European destination because they are sick of tourists. I'll tell you who coming up in the next 10 minutes.

0: This is Mix 93.1, the Pioneer Valley's hit music. If you have a European vacation planned, you better listen up, specifically if you're going to Barcelona. Hey, it's Shannon L. That's because they are sick of tourists. So much, in fact, that they're thinking about adding a steep tax increase for cruise passengers who stay less than 12 hours. That could be up to $35. So you want to make sure that you have your fees in place if you're planning to visit. They're just hoping to reduce overcrowding. They don't care if people want to come and visit. People want to come enjoy their culture, but they're trying to find a more sustainable option and want to be a little bit more welcoming to the people who spend several days there and not just a few hours shopping for souvenirs. Have you ever gone somewhere on vacation and felt very unwelcome? Let me know that story using the talkback mic.
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0: 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It is Valentine in the morning.
1: Here we go. Go, go, go, go.
0: That's my father beats drop right there.
2: You worked on that for hours.
0: I took Elisa Fox's audio from yesterday's show. She goes, here we go. And I boom, boom, boom, boom, boom, boom. Take that. It's going to be Valentine. Father Beats in the park.
2: Father
0: That's my
2: Beats
0: DJ
2: in the
0: name,
2: park.
0: Father Beats.
1: Father Beats needs to happen.
0: Father Beats is happening right now. Father okay. Beats, starting the show.
1: It needs to be bigger than this, though.
0: I'm going to do a mix to start the show.
2: Yeah,
0: every
2: this is how
0: day.
2: It starts. You can't start at the top. You know, you got to release some singles. And...
1: Okay.
0: Father Beats, Beats, Beats, Beats.
1: And we're sure there's no Father Beats out there. Did anybody? Google?
2: Even if there is, it's not.
0: It doesn't matter.
2: Matter.
0: I am the original. I am okay. the OG.
2: Yeah.
0: I am the father to every son and daughter. I am the father to all who get down.
1: Yeah.
2: I mean,
1: true.
2: this would be really fun.
0: I am.
2: This
0: the
2: is
0: man
2: like his intro.
0: With the beats
2: when he comes on stage.
0: Thank you, John.
2: That's
0: Preach.
2: His intro. All the lights are off.
1: Yeah.
2: And he just goes.
3: I am the father to every daughter and every son. I am father. Beat, beat, beat, beat, beat, beat, beat, beat, beat, beat,
2: lasers on.
3: Father Beats!
0: Oh.
1: Yeah.
0: Right?
2: The only thing we are missing is musical talent.
1: Wow.
2: We have the idea, we have the name, we have the intro. Mm-hmm. We just need...
0: What are they doing? Are they really mixing up there?
2: The little beeps and boops? Most of them aren't mixing, but they're producing, essentially. They produce beforehand.
0: Yeah, it's like done ahead of time. Then just stand there in the mic and go, for the beats! I can do that.
2: But who's going to do the music?
0: Who cares? We'll hire somebody.
1: What are you wearing on stage? Like, are you looking like
2: That's
1: Father
2: good
1: Time?
2: Clash. Good crash. Oh,
0: I am letting the gray beard grow out.
1: Okay.
0: The hair grow out.
1: Great.
0: I want you to think White Russian.
2: Nice.
1: Like the drink?
0: Yep, you know who I am?
2: Oh, the Big Lebowski.
0: The Big Lebowski.
1: Oh.
0: I got that shirt wide open.
2: Oh, yeah.
0: I am living my best life with a hairy chest for the rest.
1: Okay.
2: That fits the brand. I like it.
0: That fits the brand.
1: My mind went more towards like Gandalf when I was thinking of Father Beats.
0: Dear God, that's Grandfather Beats.
1: No, like Father Time. You know, when I think of Father Time, I think of like a wizard.
0: Yeah.
1: That's on me.
0: I don't know if anybody wants a wizard, though. They want
2: Actually,
0: cool.
2: a wizard would be pretty sick.
0: Okay, I'm not a wizard, all right?
2: Yeah, like Father a big old Beats. Hat up there.
0: I am Father Beats.
2: Little cane.
0: Having a drink with you. I'm like a cool Father Beats.
2: The beat drops and you're casting spells on
0: I am
2: people.
0: Not. Stop changing my identity.
1: Okay, you know, so you're in an opened robe.
0: I'm not doing it now.
1: Oh, no.
0: I'm not doing it. Brian, how are you this morning?
2: I'm feeling great. Happy gotcha. Wednesday, brah.
0: Jill, how you doing?
1: Great.
0: Johnny.
2: Feeling good.
0: Studio check-in. Laura, how are you?
4: I'm ready for Father Beats.
0: All right, Father Beats and the crew in the house. Valentine the morning. Mix 93.1.
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1: Good morning to you. Thank you for turning the show on today. This is yesterday's coffee cup. I just grabbed the wrong one.
2: Oh, no.
1: I know. You ever do that?
2: All the time.
1: We're not that great at cleaning up in here sometimes. I just grabbed a coffee cup from Starbucks that was from yesterday. Didn't scare me that much, though, because I go back. I go way back because I am Father Beast. Father Beast is my DJ name. If you ever came to one of my gigs, that's who you'll see Father Beast on the stage up there.
3: I have a question about DJs like that. I saw this video. Paris Hilton was DJing at some festival, and there were people in the front row that were holding up a sign that says, "You're not doing this live."
2: Yeah.
1: Yeah.
3: So that...
1: She's not like me. She's not good.
3: Oh.
1: She's a not poser. Like she's just a rich girl that made a couple songs, you know.
3: But she got on the mic, and she said she was doing it all live.
2: So there are different ways, essentially. There are some DJs who go up there with no plan, and they're mixing everything on stage. They have... essentially no playlist. And there are very few of those.
1: Right. And you vibe. Like what I do is I vibe on the crowd.
3: Of course.
1: So when I'm mixing up there and stuff, I'm vibing on what I see in front of me. I change a set list in my head.
2: Yeah. Mm-hmm.
1: Set list is there in my head, but I change it as I see the people vibe.
3: Okay. So first you see Brian Burton in the crowd. What are you playing?
1: Dan Fogelberg.
3: Okay. Then you glance over and I'm there.
1: Disney.
3: All right. Then you see John.
1: I'm going to do an homage to my boy Zed.
3: Okay, nice. And Laura's
1: some
3: in the
1: clarity
3: crowd.
1: And stuff. Laura's out there, and all of a sudden you hear a didgeridoo in the background.
2: Okay. Yeah.
1: And I mosh all that, man.
3: Yeah.
1: You know, I got that all mixed in together and stuff, and people are like, what is happening?
2: But hypothetically, people used to do this back in college. You can take a mix that's already an hour long, and you just go up there and you press play.
1: Yeah, you can.
2: Oh. Now, a lot of DJs don't really do that, but that's what they're accusing Paris Hilton of doing. But like back in college, you'd have some guy at a party just like pretending like he's throwing down, mixing all these songs.
1: Anything.
2: It's a SoundCloud mix.
3: No.
1: Yeah. Yeah, so you move the turntables like you're scratching and stuff.
2: Right.
1: People go, oh, I didn't hear a scratch there. But you can also put sound effects over that music. So it looks like you're doing something, but the music is not being mixed live.
3: It's all
1: done. Got that from somebody else or pre-recorded if it was them that produced it.
2: But it shows they're at least mixing something. Like they have a playlist up there and they're mixing the songs together.
3: Okay.
1: Yeah.
3: Okay. But not Father Beats. He's always live.
2: No.
1: Father Beats is live, baby. Father Beats knows what he's doing. Father Beats, put the beat in your heart.
2: He just goes up there, lays a nasty beat, and then just does a first sip.
1: Yeah. That's what I'm doing.
3: Good.
2: Words of encouragement.
1: I inspire. Yeah. If you got any sorority parties coming up, you guys need someone to... That sounds like Father Beats is a creep.
3: He plays fraternities as well. Sorry, we're done. Sorry.
1: Yeah. I really think the funny outline was my little line.
3: I didn't want you to end on a creepy note.
1: No, right. And we kept it going. And now nobody thinks it's creepy at all. They just think it's weird.

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1: Hey, this is Ryan from One Republic.
2: This is Ariana Grande.
3: And you know all their lyrics. 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
1: 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Get out of bed, people. Some of you are hitting that snooze button one more time.
0: I get it. People, you know, they set their alarm 5:30, 5:45, whatever. They hit that snooze button one more time before you know it's 6 o'clock.
2: Mm-hmm.
0: So let's not do that. Let's get out of bed and have a great day. Welcome to Valentine in the morning.

0: The Pioneer Valley's hit music mix 93.1. It is Valentine in the morning.
1: I think I'm going to need to recruit you guys for some help with something.
2: Okay.
1: I don't think I can do it myself.
0: Is your softball skills?
1: No, it doesn't involve softball or any athletic skill at all.
0: Okay, gotcha.
1: I really need your help to send Brian things on Instagram.
2: Okay.
0: What do you mean?
1: He was talking to me yesterday.
3: Okay.
1: We were texting.
3: Stop it. That was just between us.
1: And he... Well, you never said that. You never prefaced that. I've already started the story, so now it's all going to come out.
0: He's right. He's already started down the road. You've started a journey. You can't turn around. The very best he could do is pull over and decide to camp where he is.
3: Sometimes I need help from like a technical standpoint. I don't know how social media apps work exactly.
0: Do I know how to do what he can't do?
1: Absolutely.
0: If I know how to do what you can't do, and you're like 10 years or more of my younger, what's up, dude?
1: That's what he said. He said, John, I need your technical help with social media. And I was like, okay. He'll send me videos to edit all the time or whatever. And I'm like, yeah no problem. What do you need? And he said, there are too many butts on my Instagram.
3: When I go for like...
1: What do you mean? And he said, when I go to my Explore page on Instagram, it's all butts and I don't know how to get rid of that. And I said, Brian, you know that's catered for you for a reason, right? And he said, yeah, but I don't want it anymore.
3: And I said, it's too much now.
1: And this is going to be a process. So
0: Can I see your Explore page, please?
1: Step one, anytime he sees a butt, like he can't look at it.
0: Oh,
1: Nicki Minaj pops up,
0: God.
1: Immediate scroll.
2: Yeah.
0: How does this, like, it's not just butts.
3: No, it's gone to another level
0: at
3: this
0: stuff.
3: And I know it's my fault. I am taking responsibility.
0: It's
3: sorry
0: just
3: for what I did.
0: Ladies strutting around, doing stuff. What did you like that got you all these big bums?
3: I do know what it was. I don't know if I should say, if it's okay to say.
1: Right? Yeah.
3: There's one specific page. It's called Lotus Bomb that I looked at. And then it's like slow motion and it's mesmerizing.
1: But after I did that,
3: I went down this whole thing of like all the slow motion, and I needed to stop it. I don't know how to.
1: This is my plan.
0: Nicki Minaj all over this, right?
1: Our emergency response team. We have to pick a couple of categories and start sending Brian DMs.
0: Okay.
1: Of videos of let's pick maybe cats or.
0: Oh, I love the cat ones.
1: Cats aren't bad.
0: Did you see the cat one where the cat went to the vet? And they're trying to get it out of the bag, and it's cute, and it's growling, whatever. But then it launches itself at the vet tech. Fantastic. I'll send you those. I'm big on funny cat videos.
1: Let's send Brian cats.
3: And how does it work that you just like more, and the more stuff you like.
0: Yeah, it's the algorithm, right?
1: You know what you should do is, when you see a cat on Instagram.
2: Brian, you follow this?
3: No, I don't follow them. I don't follow them.
0: Who's he following, Jill?
3: I just looked at it.
0: Oh, who's he following,
2: Lotus Bomb, and there's two B's in bomb. This is not for little eyes or
3: it's very,
2: big eyes.
3: Very inappropriate.
1: And that's why I think we need to catch this.
0: Oh my God.
1: Early.
2: Wow.
1: Because if you become an old man and you're still following this, you're really approaching that creepy gate.
3: I know. Oh, I know. Yeah. No, I know. I know. I don't want to be that guy.
1: So we got to nip it in the bud now.
3: By the way, could I get my
2: Laura.
3: Phone? What have you done? I'm sorry. It's not. I'm sorry. Don't look at
0: Does he follow Lotus Bomb? Check.
2: No, he doesn't.
0: Are you sure?
3: Now, I'm sure.
2: But some other people in my life follow it. You guys
1: really?
2: Don't know them, but others. Wow.
0: Alarm. What's wrong, Brian?
3: You just followed Lotus Bomb?
2: No, that's just going to make his Explore page worse.
0: While you guys are talking about this, I have Brian's phone. I must have liked 100 bum photos. And followed Lotus Bomb.
1: So
0: he will be stuck in this algorithm for years.
2: Wow.
3: Well,
1: leave your phone open on like cat reels and just let it go through the night.
0: Yeah, and like
1: while you
0: marching
1: sleep.
0: Bands or something. I don't know.
3: I'm so glad I came to you for help, John.
0: And opened up to him about your problems.
1: We're here for you.
0: It started with Nicki Minaj, probably, didn't it? That was your gateway drug.
3: Which is fine.
1: Or Beyonce.
3: But I didn't know there was another level of it. And now it's gone too far for me.
0: Yeah. All right. Well, best of luck with your addiction.
3: Thank you.
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0: The Pioneer Valley's hit music, Mix 93.1. It is Valentine in the morning. John Peaks in our studio popped in a little while ago. John, did you hear the break earlier about Brian's problem on Instagram?
1: No, I did not hear
0: it. His Instagram feed, you know, that For You feed, is filled with butts. And he wants to grow up and be a better man. And he would like to find some help getting rid of the butts. So if you could send him like cat videos or anything that you like that don't require buttage, he'd be into it.
1: Say about Brian, a little worried.
0: I know.
2: Yeah.
0: If you thought there's a problem on this show, a person on this show, that
1: he's
0: was
1: always the problem.
0: He's the problem.

0: 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It is Valentine of the morning.
1: There was an incident in the studio earlier, and we don't know how this came about, but I was eating a yogurt, and it's some fancy yogurt my wife got. Very nice, by the way. I can show it to you one sec here.
2: Okay.
1: That's in the trash. But Noosa?
3: Oh.
1: Noosa. I don't know who they are, but it's a very nice yogurt.
2: Okay.
1: Right? I got some yogurt on my face. It made a bit of a mess because do you ever have like a bowl of ice cream, then you decide to lick it, right? I'm that guy. That's no manners. That's horrible. I don't do it in public. But you get in there and you lick all the last minute ice cream in there.
2: You were in every nook and cranny, making sure that you got all of the yogurt out of that container.
1: And I got it all over my face. It's all over my beard. It's a mess.
2: Yes.
1: And we don't have any napkins in the studio. No napkins. I look like idiotic. I look like a the guy from Charlie Brown.
2: Pigpen.
1: Pigpen. Thank you. I look like Pigpen. That's what I look like. And Brian's like, you got to wipe that off. I don't have any napkins. Well, lick it off. I'm like, how my tongue is not going to lick off all the yogurt on my face.
2: Yeah, there's some on your cheek. There's some on the lower part of your chin.
3: And it's like in the beard.
1: Yeah. I know. I'm sorry. So then the jerk pain, why don't you lick it off, Brian? And Brian goes, how much? Well, then there's a bet.
4: Then it got serious.
1: Then it got serious. And John said, I do it for 500. And then John goes, actually, I do it for less than that. So not a good negotiator, John.
3: I said 500, no questions asked.
1: No questions asked.
3: If it's any lower than 500, now we have to discuss a little bit.
1: Right. And then Brian said, I do it for 100 bucks.
4: I did. I did say that. But.
1: No, not, just the face.
4: Not on. Now it's being filmed. That my price is going up. We didn't talk about the cameras. We did not discuss the cameras.
1: How much then, and this is idiotic, but how much, and I'm not going to make you lick it off my face. How much would you actually do it for to lick the yogurt off my face? Closed lips by me.
4: If we're not filming it, I back to 100. I think I could do it.
2: Okay, for $100. Yeah.
4: I think I could do
1: it. It's just yogurt on my beard.
4: And I would like never think about it again. Like, I who cares?
3: Yeah, yeah. I could.
4: I mean, Gio would bring it up from time to time. Remember when you licked Val's face? Like that,
2: every day. Right.
1: How much would it be for you then? And we're not going to do that. We're not doing this, but we're curious on prices. Everybody has a price in life, right?
2: The immediate number that comes to mind is $500,000.
1: $500,000 to lick two pieces of yogurt off my beard?
2: I cannot because I don't have a napkin? Myself to lick your
1: face.
2: Are
1: you insane?
3: No. You're telling me $100,000 cash right here sitting on
1: She's
3: the table
1: insane. I know,
3: in
1: John.
3: A briefcase.
1: Why do people answer like this? Come on, you got to be honest in life.
2: $100,000 in cash in a briefcase right now.
1: You'd do it for $50,000, for $20,000, for $10,000in front of you right now. People are doing it for free on Instagram right now.
3: Oh, dear.
1: Somebody wrote, why does Val's voice sound weird? Does my voice sound weird? Oh,
2: no.
1: Somebody also wrote, hello, HR. Yeah. You should charge people to have the privilege to do that. Thank you very much.
2: Yeah. The privilege.
1: Dodger Disney Girl says, I'm dead. Claudia wrote, Jill, come on.
2: No,
1: come
2: I can't. On, Jill. I can't bring myself to lick your face.
1: And there. It's not much at all.
2: I can't. I'm
4: you
2: so sorry.
4: Half a million.
2: I can't.
1: $500,000? You're insane.
2: Whoa. I can't do it.
1: Sandylicious21, I'll do it for free. Add me to the Christmas list.
3: Come on down to me.
1: I will,
3: come
1: on down. I won't wipe it. I'll wait. So then, the last thing I'll show you here that we saw in the studio today. John does something that is so strange. The way he drinks water. John mama birds his water all the time. He never touches his lips. Did you see that? It's like a waterfall into his mouth.
2: His own water bottle. No one else is drinking out of it.
3: Like in school or sports teams, if you're sharing a water bottle, like that's how you would trade drinks with somebody. And I think I'm just
1: Did you play sports teams in school?
3: Yeah, baseball.
1: Oh, I didn't know that. What position?
3: Second base.
1: Oh, very cool.
3: So, where was I? I'm around so many people all the time.
1: It doesn't take long to lose this train of thought.
3: No, it really doesn't. Once I'm gone, I'm gone. I'm around so many people so often that I feel like I just got used to taking little birdies of my drink all the time.
1: Do the birdie again.
3: When I'm alone, this is literally how I drink my water, even if none of you are around.
1: Isn't that something?
3: I also think it's like a direct...
1: Isn't that something?
3: You get just the water taste. You know how like water tastes different based on what you're drinking it out of?
4: No.
3: A glass? No, nope, you can't. I'm not letting you take this.
2: I'm with you on that.
3: This is true. Drinking things, whatever, I don't know, material you drink them out of.
1: Sure, out of plastic
3: really
1: or out of a can or out of glass. Mm-hmm. I agree. That can affect the difference.
3: Yeah. Right. So the only way to ensure you're just getting that fresh water taste.
1: I hear you.
3: Waterfall straight to the mouth.
1: Okay. All right, John. Interesting. I mean, it's still coming out of the plastic bottle, so I still get a different taste.
3: But you're not, your tongue's not on the bottle.
1: Okay.
3: I guess it wouldn't be if, how do you drink your water?
1: Oh, dear God. All right, I've gone too far. You know what else, John? Your tongue's not on my beard, and I got 100 bucks over here waiting for this yogurt.
3: I said five. You said five. And I'm on my way.
1: This is insane. Thank you, by the way, so many folks saying that they'll do it for free.
4: A lot of texts say, yeah. It's kind of a range. One says, I would rather die.
2: Yes. And
1: then, no brainer, I'm licking. Yeah, so yep, hundy for a friend, I'm doing it immediately. That is gross. New says, yummy. Jill, still sticking to $500,000.
2: Yeah, I don't want to lick your face. Mix 93.
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0: Mix 93.1, it's Valentine in the morning.
1: Hey, by the way, update. We had this ongoing joke. I had some yogurt on my face, and Brian offered to lick it off for like $200. It's the same guy that follows Lotus Bomb on Instagram, so it's no shock, right? Then Jill was saying, like, nobody in her family would do something like that because her price was $500,000 to lick the yogurt off my cheek.
2: Right.
1: Right? One of her sisters came forward and said they'd do it for $1,500.
2: Yeah.
1: She was blown away that one of her sisters said that.
2: So I couldn't believe it.
3: Yeah, that's
1: $1,500. She would lick it off. John Peake, come in here real quick.
3: No.
1: Real quick, John, come in. I had a little bit of yogurt on the side of my cheek from eating some yogurt. Brian would lick it off the side of my cheek for $200. John was like $300-$400 maybe. Jill was $500,000.
2: I like, won't do it.
1: That's insane. $500,000? Wouldn't you do it for $100,000, right? Whatever. Oof. She said my entire family's the same way. Her sister Jenna came forward over the weekend, said she would lick it off for $1,500. What would your price be? Small bit of yogurt on the side of my cheek and my beard to lick it off.
4: But we're talking about you specifically.
2: Yeah,
1: yeah, me specifically, yeah.
4: Oh, that's $1,000,000 for sure.
1: $1,000,000? You guys are insane.
2: No, it's your
4: we're talking
2: beard,
4: about you.
2: It's your face.
1: I know.
3: But you're saying $500,000 in cash, a briefcase in front of you, you reject it.
4: I'd reject it.
3: Wow.
1: That's not real. You know it's not real, John.
3: That's
1: they're saying
3: money.
1: That because that's, I don't know. I just don't get it. Yeah. Nobody turns down $500,000. That would change your life.
2: But
1: the trajectory, I can't even say the word, trajectory of your life is changed.
2: My life would change licking your face.
3: There you go.
1: You're right. And for the.

0: The Pioneer Valley's hit music, Mix 93.1. It's Valentine in the morning.
1: I saw this headline and I thought, I need to look into this because I definitely have it. And the more I look into it, the more I realize I definitely have it. And I think some of us in this room have it as well.
2: Okay.
1: Dead butt syndrome.
0: Dead butt?
1: Yes. The more scientific or the medical term is gluteal amnesia.
0: Gluteal amnesia?
2: Wait to hear about
1: this. Okay, so it's when, like, okay, we sit in this chair for hours on end, right? Your butt's not working whatsoever. It's a lifestyle where you're sitting a lot, which I do. I'm sitting a lot.
0: So
1: I'm napping
0: butt?
1: A lot. Your butt, the gluteus maximus, the muscles in your butt, forget how to work, basically. Because they're just...
0: What do they do on a normal? What do the gluteus maximus muscles do normally?
1: When you're walking, when you're moving, when you're up and you're exercising, you're using those muscles. When you're sitting here, you're moving your arms, I'm moving my legs, I'm moving my feet. My butt's not moving whatsoever in this chair for hours.
0: Okay, but how's that reflective in your tush?
1: It then just...
2: So you get saggy butt.
1: Yes.
0: All right, so there's something about, flat butt, saggy butt, whatever.
2: Saggy butt.
1: Right. But also, if those muscles are weak... It's then going to eventually affect other things in your body.
0: Okay.
1: Like your knees.
0: Well, sedentary lifestyle is just going to affect everything.
1: Totally.
0: So I don't think it's just your glutes or your butt or whatever. It's a sedentary lifestyle.
1: But they are pinpointing it now to this dead butt syndrome. And I don't
0: Who's
1: want a
0: they?
1: Dead butt.
0: Who's that?
1: I don't know.
0: Exactly.
1: But. I saw it on TV this morning.
2: Oh, I feel like standing.
0: Nothing else to do.
1: Right? I want to move. I want to march. I want to kick.
0: I want to see some butts.
2: I do stand a lot during our work
1: day. I know. I need to stand more, but my mic is so low to the ground.
0: But.
1: I have to be
2: that's what I do. I do
1: squatting.
2: Little splits.
1: Oh, so now we can do squats. No, I don't like this.
0: Laura, I'm going to have you look at all of our butts right now, if you don't mind.
3: Oh,
0: I have not completed my HR training. We're all
3: going to
0: stand in front of you and show you our butts.
3: You
0: ready? Line
3: this,
0: them up,
3: Laura.
0: Guys.
1: Are you okay doing this, Laura?
4: No.
0: If you're okay. And then you're going to rank them 1 through 4.
1: And our feelings won't be hurt.
0: No, it's just on how great the butts look.
4: Okay. If I'm going to rate on a scale of size.
3: Which one you like
0: size?
4: Oh, which one I like best?
3: Yeah.
0: Who's got the best butt?
4: Jill's.
1: Thank you, Laura.
0: She has no butt.
4: Thank you.
0: She's a flat butt.
2: It was the only correct answer.
4: Hey.
0: No, she's told me that.
1: I have a very flat butt.
0: Yeah, she's told me that.
1: But I was rotating cheek squeezes while she was watching.
0: Well, then that's not right. You were twerking. You were twerking her or something.
1: You said do whatever you want to do with your butt to make it look good, and I was doing right, left, like just little squeezes.
0: Performance enhancing clenching.
1: I'm very proud of this. I do it at parties. When a song is on, I will sing along to the song with my butt.
0: You're very proud of that.
2: Still,
1: put a song on.
2: Crazy, I fear.
3: Okay, well.
0: What a good time to go to commercial break. Wow. You do that at parties? You're very proud of it?
1: I am.
0: Right.
1: Yeah.
0: Huh. Keep that in mind for next party, guys. Mix 93.1.
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23: 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Just real people who allegedly.

Mix 93.1. Good morning. It is Valentine in the morning. Good morning to you guys. Welcome to our show. Appreciate that. If you are following our show on Instagram, thank you. If you're not, hop on it. Maybe some of the fun stuff we did might pop up in your feed. Get a giggle out of that. At Valentine in the morning on Instagram, at Valentine in the morning. We were good.

0: Mix 93.1, good morning. It's Valentine in the morning. We are calling a gentleman who just texted in and said he only enjoys the show on days when I'm not on it. In fact, he said, you suck. So Brian said, let's say good morning to him.
1: Hello.
0: Hello?
1: Yeah.
0: Why don't you like me?
1: Because you suck.
0: Okay. But like, what is it about me that sucks?
1: I got to tell you this. You know, anytime you talk about, you know, oh, somebody has a chewing gum in the back. Oh, somebody don't make no sense. I enjoy the show. I listen to the show every morning, and my family does. But sometimes you have to shut you up and just change the channel, buddy, because you suck.
0: It says, you know? You wrote, anytime Valentine talks, we need to change the station. I talk a lot, so how do you even listen to the station at all?
1: Listen, when you go into detail of something else, somebody left a gum in a... in a urine place, you know. And you
0: somebody left a what? Where?
2: The gum in the urinal.
0: Yes, oh my God! No, that's an important thing to talk about. Why would you
3: that's
0: not
3: right.
0: let me? But hold on, somebody has to clean that urinal. So I don't like it when people spit their gum in the urinals. That's somebody's job. They don't need that.
1: Listen, you don't. I understand what you say. It's not good.
0: It's not.
1: But you got to remember. Those people that they work and they clean the bathroom, they have to have something to clean.
0: Oh my God! No! Listen, I was actually enjoying you for a second. Now I'm mad. But those people—that's like, you know what you are. Bucket. You're the guy that throws his shopping cart in the middle of the parking lot because somebody has to pick it up. They need a job. They don't need to pick.
1: If you spit
0: your gum in the urinal. It's not someone else's job to pick it out. That's you just being rude.
1: Listen. I understand. I understand your point is well taken.
0: Thank
1: but
0: you.
1: That's not something for the whole society on a radio listen to it or kids listen to it who
0: But I think it is. I mean, every single day.
1: Listen.
0: We do a show every day. You have to come up with different content. Sometimes it's not stellar. Sometimes it's gum in the urinal. You know, but it's a good lesson for kids out there, too.
1: I understand. In your point of view, maybe it is. In our point of view, it's not.
0: I think you're speaking for your family. I'd like to talk to your family. I'd like to invite you in to sit on the couch.
2: Oh, dear.
1: Okay. Well... whatever, you know, you like to do. But listen, this is the way we feel about it. I am just a human being, and I'm not a Jesus. So I just make mistakes like everybody else. But that's how I feel about your comments. That's it.
0: Okay, but you're admitting that you made a mistake. I love that. You are not the Jesus. I get that, too. What do you do for a living? Like, because you reached out and said, you suck to me. What do you do for a job?
1: Well, I work for God.
0: For God?
1: Yes, I work for God, and I have no paychecks, nothing. I don't care about money no more. I'm retired. I have a ministry that help out homeless
0: people. You're a minister? No way are you a minister.
1: Listen. I have a ministry that helps out homeless people. I'm not a minister myself, but I'm truly Catholic.
0: But you work for God.
1: I work for God. God is my boss. Yes, sir.
0: John 13:34-35, a new command I give you, love one another.
1: I'm just trying to help you out, buddy. I'm just trying. Listen, I'm just trying to help you out to be another Ryan Seacrest.
0: Okay.
1: Stuck under your own box. That's all. You know, so is
0: I'm
1: you
0: stuck
1: know,
0: under my own box?
1: Critique or not? Well, you know, we all have...
0: Well, give me like, all right, what would you like us to talk about on the radio? Give me a topic you think would be great for the masses.
1: If you want to talk about John sleeps for four people in a bed in the morning to listen in a different bunk,
0: if I
1: want to
0: what?
2: Talk about John sleeping with all his roommates in the same bed.
0: Yeah.
1: Listen, you don't have to scratch it. You don't have to scratch it for 7 minutes.
0: Oh, my God. You are like John Peake. I think this is John Peake's, like, brother from some ministry or something. You know what I mean?
3: Oh, my God.
1: Listen, I love you guys.
0: I've been listening to you, and all you do is talk.
2: How long is this call?
1: I'm glad I'm making your day. You guys having fun and laughing.
4: Listen, you're a man of God. You're a man of God, and I've got to treat your words like they're coming from the Jesus himself.
3: Did we ever get your first name, sir?
4: It's listen.
1: Yeah, first name is spelled DIA, Central Intelligence Agency.
4: Oh,
1: it's
4: dear God.
1: It's pronounced like a SIA, like the singer, but the singer's name spells with SIA. You call me SIA, I'd be happy. You call me DIA, means cash in advance. That would be perfect too.
4: Listen.
1: I listen. I love when
4: I know you only listen when I'm not on, though.
1: No, well, listen. After going to church after the mass, I do my daily walk.
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1: Send you the picture, but the point I made.
4: 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Listen, I can take constructive criticism. I can. Just every time I cross the line or something like that, I want you to text someone else.
1: Okay, buddy, no problem.
4: All right, see you. Listen, have a great day. I can't stop saying listen.
1: God bless you guys. Take care.
4: Thanks, see you. God bless you. And God bless your ministry. Bye. Thank you.
1: Bye-bye.
2: I think we won him over.
4: He's a man of God. We have to treat that man with respect. He's a man of God. See ya. Yeah. Like the Central Intelligence Agency. Mm. My mom has a cuckoo clock. Did I tell you that?
2: 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Mix 93.
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Mix 93.1, the Pioneer Valley's hit music. It is Valentine in the morning. We have interesting callers. Thank you. Reach out 31043 anytime you want. And if it's just crazy enough, we might call you back and put you on the air.

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0: Megan's preset on your iHeartRadio app, Mix 93.1. It is Valentine the morning. Reach out any point during the day if you have anything on your face that's making you smile. I don't know if I said that right. If there's anything that's making you smile, reach out 31043. Let us know. We'll get it on the radio. It is the battle of the sexes. Representing the men, his name is Temmo. He works as an ICU nurse and enjoys outdoor activities. What's up, Temmo?
1: What's up?
2: Not too much, man.
3: Representing the ladies, her name is Adrienne. She works as a crossing guard and enjoys hiking. Let's hear it for Adrienne.
0: What's up, Adrienne?
4: Good morning. Hello, morning.
0: Hello. Morning. It's here in front of all morning. Of us. It's going to be a great day. Temmo, ICU nurse. That's great, man. How long have you been doing that?
1: Oh, I think I'm pushing like 15 years since 2008.
0: And how many kids do you help a day, Adrian, crossing guard?
4: The whole kids that come to school in the morning and the afternoon. So all of them.
0: All the kids. I love it. I love it. You guys are both doing great jobs. Well, here's how it works, Adrian. I'm going to ask you a few questions. Temmo, Jill's going to ask you some questions. Best out of three wins. Still tied. The end of regulation. We go to a not-so-tough tiebreaker question. Let's start with the ladies. What Canadian company announced in 2016 that they would stop manufacturing smartphones like the Pearl, Fold, and Curve?
4: No.
0: It's BlackBerry. But I will say, and I think I'm okay to say this.
3: Well, careful. Does it have to do with the mind question?
0: No.
3: Okay.
0: Nowhere near that.
3: Okay, good.
0: I feel like I was talking about feminine hygiene stuff right there.
5: The pearl, the bold, and the curve.
3: There are pearl.
0: I know.
3: Yes.
0: I picked them up.
3: Yeah. Thank you.
0: Not for you.
3: No.
0: For my wife.
3: No, I meant like, thanks for doing that. Thanks for not being ashamed. It's a natural thing.
0: Why would I be ashamed?
3: I don't know. Some people
0: guys get ashamed of going to buy something for their wife or their girlfriend?
3: I would think they would.
0: Yeah.
3: Some.
1: No, I do it all the time.
3: Yeah, it's great. Yeah. I love this.
0: No, your wife says, hey, can you pick me up some tampons? And you go and you buy them.
3: Good.
5: Yeah, the cashier knows who they're for. You know, they're not confused.
3: Yeah, exactly.
0: Well, no, I didn't think the cashier thought they were for me. There's always, I do have like notes in my phone. I have some pictures saved because they change colors in the boxes. Mm. And then you're like, sizes. Right. You don't know what that means.
3: Right.
0: And so I just look at the picture and then I match it up with what's on the counter.
3: Great.
0: And then that's what I get.
3: Great.
1: I use FaceTime. I call her with FaceTime to make sure that's the exact one that she needs.
0: Exactly, bro.
3: Good job, guys.
0: We are the best men on this planet.
1: That's right.
3: All right, Temmo. What T-Mobile smartphone was released in 2002 designed to be a compact computer?
1: Oh, the BlackBerry?
3: Oh, it was the T-Mobile Sidekick.
0: All right, current score is 0-0. Who did the Cleveland Cavaliers select first overall in the 2003 NBA draft and is often in the conversation as the greatest basketball player of all time?
4: LeBron's or, Kobe, no, not Kobe.
0: I didn't answer.
4: I'm going to say LeBron.
0: LeBron is correct. And LeBron.
4: Yes!
5: Oh, yes.
3: Temmo, Ed O'Neill. Oh, shoot, I didn't write out this whole thing. Oh, sorry. What's the guy's name? Hold on. Okay.
1: Al Bundy?
3: No, sorry. I have a spacer in my question. Ed O'Neill and Rick Moranis play brothers and Pee Wee football coaches in what 90s movie?
1: The Bad News Bears?
3: Oh, Little Giants.
0: Let me ask you a question.
3: Yes.
0: Were you in this movie?
3: Duh.
5: Oh.
3: The famous cartwheel at halftime?
4: I knew it. She is. Jill is.
3: Thank you, Adrian.
0: She was in this movie as a child actor.
3: Thank you, Adrian.
0: Funny how she... Oh, I didn't write out the full question.
3: I forgot.
0: It a really big thing that we're all going to read. You know, it's Little Giants. No. All right, current score, latest up 1-0. You can win it right here. What 2017 Pixar movie sees 12-year-old Miguel Rivera accidentally get transported to the land of the dead?
4: Encanto.
3: Oh!
0: That would be a no, in case you're wondering for a translation. And by the way, overactor. Coco is the answer.
3: I was genuinely sad for her. Coco. All right, Temmo, you can tie it with this.
1: Yes.
3: Winona Ryder stars as mom Joyce Byers in what Netflix show?
1: Oh, it's not Narcos, is it? No, that's way off. Damn.
3: Stranger Things.
1: I don't know. I'm making stuff up here.
3: Wow. No, it was Stranger Things. Ladies win! Oh, wow. Adrian, you won a battle of the Sexist Championship certificate. Post it on social, use the hashtag #ValentineTheMorning and share it with pride.
6: 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Thank you.
0: Tevo, listen, thanks for playing, buddy. As you exit the stage, this moment is entirely yours. You take it away.
1: Well, thank you for giving me a chance. I want to say a big shout out to my wife, Jenny. I love you. 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

0: 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It's Valentine in the morning.
1: All right, if you got that happy news, that's what we're talking about right now. Reach out at 31043.
2: Casey texted in and said, I just paid off my last credit card. This is such an amazing feeling. Another text says, on Sunday, I'm leaving to go to D.C. to do a workshop at the Library of Congress.
1: Ooh.
2: And then Katie texted in and said, my happy news, we're having a girl.

0: Is there anything that's making you smile today? Throughout the day, too, not just right now. You can text us 31043. Maybe it's school, maybe it's work, maybe you're out for a walk or a run, you just got a smile on your face. Whatever it is, text in 31043. Maybe it's the fact that your mom doesn't cheat at bingo and the other residents do.
1: Oh, you know? Yeah, that'd make me smile.
0: I'm not saying anything, but a blackout card means the entire card, okay?
1: Mm-hmm.
0: You know, so you can't get bingo every 4 seconds. And then it's like everybody, bingo, bingo, bingo, bingo. Like, no, it's a blackout card. You guys don't all have bingo. Listen to what Morella's saying.
1: They don't double check.
0: No, nobody's checking.
2: They need consequences for cheaters.
0: Right, exactly.
2: That's back to your room. Yep.
0: Back, I'm talking about my mom at the assisted living center. A lot of bingo going on over there. So what is making you smile, no matter how old you are? Reach out, 31043. That's our text line. Let us know.
3: I've been working really hard for about 3 years to write an illustrated children's book and published and available on Amazon and Barnes & Noble, and it's just really exciting.
1: Wow.
0: That's great. Congratulations.
3: Thank you. It's actually a poem I wrote when I was 11 years old, and then I did watercolor illustrations for the past 3 years and worked really hard editing it. And
0: do you think we could hear just the first few pages of this project of yours? I mean, now you're a published author. You got a children's book. It's a huge deal for somebody.
3: Oh, sure. I would love to.
0: Okay.
3: Let me just grab it. You would think I'd have it memorized by now, but...
0: No. Yeah. I mean, you're nervous. You're on the radio. I get that.
3: Okay. So the title of the book is Mosquitoes, Mosquitoes All Over the Place.
0: Okay.
3: Up north, there's a land known for icicles and snow, where winters are known to be 40 below, where spring means forget-me-nots, and in summer, salmon run, where the days last forever underneath the great midnight sun.
0: With all the beautiful pictures, I bet this book is amazing.
3: Thank you so much.
1: If you ever needed someone to do the audiobook for this,
0: yes,
1: you've got three people in here who would love to do it.
2: Is she not doing a good enough job already?
1: Well, no.
2: I thought it sounded great.
1: No, nothing against you. I was just thinking, you know, if you wanted to branch out.
0: Right.
1: You know, do most authors do their own books?
0: A lot of them do, yeah.
1: Oh, they do? Oh, I'm sorry. Sorry, Brandy.
0: Brandy, we are stoked for you. We're all excited for you.
3: Thank you. I appreciate it.
0: Thank you, love. You take care. Mix
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0: Mix 93.1, it's Valentine in the morning. Whose kid is this?
1: Here's your daily dose of happy news on Valentine in the morning.
0: That's my son, Maddox. People do come up to him, his friends and parents at our school, be like, we heard you on the radio.
2: Aww, oh, so cool. I love that.
0: And does he say, Dad, where's my money for that?
3: Not yet.
0: Thank God. Keep it on the DL. Good morning.
4: Good morning, Valentine.
0: Good morning. Say hi to my friend John and Jill.
5: Good morning.
6: What's up?
4: Hi, John. Hi, Jill. Good morning.
0: My good friend Laura on the couch.
4: Morning, Laura.
0: All right, what's your happy news?
4: My happy news was that last Friday I was going to visit my twin sister. I haven't seen her in about 4 months, so it was really exciting. And then now she's going to visit tomorrow. She's coming home just for a week, but it was a good time to go visit her, and now she gets to spend time with our family. So.
0: Oh, I love it. Double the family time with her then, right?
4: I need my twin time.
0: Is she your twin?
4: She is my twin, yeah.
0: Oh, that's awesome.
4: Mm-hmm.
0: Do you guys get into any... Devilment twin trouble?
5: No. What?
4: We're probably the most boring set of twins you've ever seen. We're 28 and we feel like we're too old. So.
0: You know the Devilment twins, right? From back in the day?
4: I don't think so.
0: Oh, come on. It was a big gum campaign years ago. But have you never heard the phrase Devilment twins?
5: Devilment twins, yes.
3: You don't remember the twins?
5: I don't remember the twins.
3: They got into all sorts of shenanigans.
0: Thank you.
5: The way Val said it, I thought it was like a risque thing.
0: Yeah, that was a risque thing. Have I introduced you to listen to my very best friend, Brian Bird?
3: Oh, there it is. Hey!
0: Hi, buddy. Well, enjoy that sister time. That's really important stuff.
4: Yes, thank you so much, you guys.
0: All right, thank you. Bye-bye. John, name the most famous twins you know.
3: Oh, Mary-Kate and Ashley.
0: Nice. Jill.
5: Tia and Tamara.
0: Brian, most famous twins ever.
3: Oh, my God. My mind is blank. I can just think of Siegfried and Roy. They're not even twins.
5: Devilment twins.
3: The Devilment twins.
0: Yeah, right there. There it is.
3: Ashton Kutcher's a twin.
0: Thank you, John. We'll be right back.

0: Mix 93.1, the Pioneer Valley's hit music. It is Valentine in the morning.
1: Okay, happy news time. What do you like to do? Go ahead.
2: I like to play video games with my wife. That's what makes me happy all the time.
1: Okay. Is that it or is there anything else?
2: She might be pregnant. We just found that out.
1: I'm loaded with questions.
2: Yes, yes.
1: Is she pregnant? Did you guys take a test?
2: We're going to, but we're seeing a lot of symptoms, you know, like the mood swings, you know, the throwing up. So we don't know. We've been trying for a really long time.
1: Gotcha. I love you, man. But you decided to call us and say she might be pregnant when you guys haven't taken the EPT yet?
2: No, not yet, but I have a big feeling that she is.
1: Got it. Listen, sometimes people have a good feeling, right? And it's nothing to do with you guys playing video games for an hour late at night, eating a big bag of Cheetos or something like that, and having a couple Mountain Dews.
2: Hey, we do that all the time, man.
3: When do you think she'll take a test?
2: So my son's birthday is coming up on the 24th, so we're planning on doing it on the 24th.
1: You guys are interesting, man. I will tell you that. You're very interesting. If I thought I might be pregnant, I think I probably wouldn't wait to the 24th. I might do it ahead of time.
3: Right.
1: I don't know. This is your life and you guys are happy together. You're living your best days. You do what you got to do, but she probably should know if she is pregnant or not.
2: Yeah, I've been telling her, but she's just nervous, you know?
3: Sure.
1: Yeah. I understand in some respects why you're saying that. Because hope is still there. You're hoping you're pregnant. You're hoping you're with child. And the test is definitive. So sometimes you want to kick it down the road a little bit to hang on to that hope no matter what, right?
2: Yes, sir.
1: All right. Let us know, though, and we wish you nothing but the best, okay?
2: Thank you. I appreciate it. Mix
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1: Another chance to win easy money is coming up at 9 a.m.
0: The Pioneer Valley's hit music, Mix 93.1. He's just

0: Mix 93.1. Good morning. It is Valentine in the morning. If you've got some happy news and you want to share it with us, reach out at any point. Just text us at 31043. Hi, Juan.
1: Hey, Val. How's it going?
0: We're doing good, buddy. How are you?
1: Well, brother, let me tell you, Juanito is on the freshman team, and then last night he goes, hey, guess what? What? I got bumped up to the JV team.
0: Stop it. Look at that.
1: Yeah, I'm like, no way. So, like, yeah. I'm like, any particular reason? They didn't say. They just said, hey, we want you on the JV team. I'm like, sweet.
2: He's like, because I'm good, Dad. That's why.
0: Yeah, talent, baby.
1: Yeah, that's funny, because I asked him, hey, buddy, what's your number? He goes, I don't know. Like, how do you not know? You wear the jersey. What do you mean? Oh, the football jersey number. The kid doesn't even know his own phone number. But anywho, he goes, 59. I'm like, why 59? Well, that's the year that Papa Juan and Nana were born.
3: How sweet is that? What a good
0: kid. What position does he play again?
1: He's a defensive lineman.
0: Gotcha. He a big boy?
1: Yeah, he's about 5'9", 5'10", about 220.
0: All right.
1: He eats like a bear, sleeps and snores like one too.
0: I wonder if Juanito's listening to this going, you know, keep this stuff to yourself.
2: A roast.
0: It is. It's the Juanito roast. We should do that when people call up and roast their own kids. You know what I mean? It's not bad. Then kids can roast their parents too.
1: He knows, and he's part of it. He's like, Dad, I'm going to be a man. He's like, you'll get there, son. You'll get there. He eats like a man, but yeah, he'll get there.
0: All right, well, stop it. Well, tell him we said hello, okay?
1: Yeah, will do, pal. Thank you for taking my call and for what you do. I love you guys.
0: Amen.
1: I love having you in the car every single morning.
0: Thank you, Juan. We appreciate you. Have a great day in HB, man.
1: You too. Make good choices, buddy.

0: at your significant other's parents. You can text in at 31043. Our dear friend Laura will be traveling to the land down under, her home turf for Australia, bringing her boyfriend with her, who has never met the parental units except on FaceTime. Are you fearful?
1: Not fearful. I am a little excited and nervous, I would say.
0: Are you trepidatious?
1: A little.
0: Okay.
1: It's more just that, you know, it's been a year build up. When it's the first couple of months, it's like, oh, yeah. You know, we're like, we live together. Like, this is locked in.
0: Right.
1: And my parents have never met the man that I live with.
0: Yeah. Mm-hmm. And you're in a foreign land and they're so far away from you, which is hard for your parents to begin with.
1: Mm-hmm.
0: Imagine that. You're in Brisbane, Australia. And you say to your girl, I ain't acting on it. And off she goes.
1: Was that my parents?
0: That's how your parents speak. That's how they speak down there in Australia. Nobody knows what the heck they're saying. We run her through a translator every single day. Come on, you man. So you send your baby girl off, and now she's got a guy, and they're coming home for the first time together.
1: And this is the guy that's, you know, going to keep me away from my family the rest of my life.
0: Yeah. Had nothing to do with us, by the way.
2: Wow.
0: It's
2: put
0: him.
2: It that way. Yeah.
1: Mm-hmm.
2: This is big.
1: This is huge.
0: All right. You guys need to slow down with your whole, like, happiness and guy thing around. There's two of them.
2: Wow. I know. We're very happy.
0: Come hang out with us old married men for a bit. So later on, what went wrong when you met your significant other's parents? You can text in at 31043. But right now, it is the battle of the sexes. Reps in the men. His name is Francisco. Works as a school counselor. Enjoys going to theme parks. Francisco.
3: Hey, guys. Good morning. How are you?
0: Good morning, my man.
2: Representing the ladies, her name is Bridget. She works as a preschool special ed teacher and enjoys going to concerts with the family. Let's hear it for Bridget.
0: Bridget.
4: Hi, thank you.
0: Hi, thank you. Here's how it works, Bridget. I'm going to ask you a few questions. Francisco, Jill's going to be asking you the questions. Best out of three wins. If we're still tied, the end of regulation, we go to a not-so-tough tiebreaker question. Let us start with the ladies. The 2010 film, The Social Network, portrays the creation of what social media platform?
4: Facebook.
0: That is correct.
2: Francisco, Uncommon James is a jewelry and skincare line by what reality star?
3: Kim Kardashian?
2: No, that's Kristen Cavallari.
0: Current score, 1-0, ladies. What superhero got his own spin-off Lego movie?
4: Batman?
5: I'm Batman.
2: Francisco, what female artist told us to just dance in a 2008 song?
3: Lady Gaga?
2: Yes, Lady Gaga is correct.
0: Look at that. Current score, 2-1 for the win. What professional skateboarder was the first to land a 900 in 1999?
4: Tony Hawk?
0: Dude, it took me 7 years to learn how to do a 900. What up?
2: Ladies win. Bridget, congratulations. You won a Battle of the Sexes championship certificate. Post it on social. Use the hashtag Valentine in the morning and share it with pride.
4: Will do. Thank you so much.
0: Francisco, as you exit the stage, this moment is entirely yours. You take it away.
3: Yes. Well, thank you for letting me play. And congratulations to Bridget. And hope you enjoyed it. And I'll keep trying.
0: All right. Thanks, babe. Appreciate you. Mix 93.
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0: 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It is Valentine in the morning.
1: Are you okay over there?
2: What happened? Cheeto dust again.
1: Cheeto dust? Nope. What are you eating?
3: You guys, I'm not eating anything, and I've given up hot Cheetos, so don't let me go get any.
1: Why have you given up hot Cheetos?
3: Because I'm not supposed to have any type of dairy, and I can't
1: There's
3: help
1: dairy
3: myself.
1: In hot Cheetos?
3: There's a little bit of milk
1: I didn't
3: there.
1: Think there was anything redeeming in hot Cheetos.
2: Is there cheese puffs?
3: I guess, but like I
1: That's
3: can't do
1: real
3: it.
1: Cheese?
3: Well, it's some type of milk product in there.
1: Okay, all right.
3: I can't do it.
1: No. Why? What's the dairy do to you?
3: Oh, I get extremely bloated. I get a lot of pain. I get very nauseous. My face breaks out. There's a lot that goes on.
1: Hmm. But, yeah. Okay.
3: That was just me coughing because I was laughing. That's all that was.
1: What went wrong when you met your significant other's parents? Text in right now, 31043.
3: Debbie texted in and said they kept calling me the ex-girlfriend's name, and not even the girlfriend before me. It was his first girlfriend.
1: Oh, the one that got away.
3: Amanda said the parents got into an argument during dinner, and it was super awkward. Samantha said, I accidentally called the dog by my boyfriend's mother's first name. And Mike said, my girlfriend's mom's face lit up, and she said, can I touch your beard when we first met? I said, okay. She started playing with my beard and then asked if she could braid it.
1: Dear God, I thought you were speaking from the standpoint of a woman for a second when you said that.
3: Oh.
1: Because everything had been from the standpoint of a woman so far in the text, right?
3: That was from Mike.
1: Okay. It's from that circus lady. What went wrong when you met your significant other's parents? 31043. I had a

0: The Pioneer Valley's hit music mix 93.1. It is Valentine in the morning. Ryan, good morning. How are you today?
1: Doing great. How are you guys this morning?
0: We're doing all right, my friend. So what about meeting the parents for the first time? What happened?
1: Well, I was 13 years old when I had my girlfriend at the time. Went over to her house after school, and she took me back to her bedroom where we were doing some school projects. It was just her sister home at the time. But unfortunately, her dad came home, and I'd never met him before. He came back and saw me sitting on her bed with her at her desk, and he immediately just goes, "Nope, not having it. Get out." And I was forced out of the house.
2: That's great, though. I mean,
0: nope, not having it. Get out. Yeah. Off you go.
2: It's kind of funny.
0: How old were you at the time yourself?
1: 13.
0: All right, that's fine. Yeah, 13. Was the door open to the bedroom?
1: Of course, yeah. The door was open.
0: Yeah, and there's nothing going on, right? No hanky panky, nothing going on.
1: Not at all.
0: God's sake, you're 13. But that guy probably had just daughters, I assume.
1: At the time, yeah, he had two daughters.
0: He had two daughters.
3: That was the rule in our house.
0: Was it really?
3: No bedrooms.
2: Yeah,
3: you say in the living room, the dining room. We had a little back porch. Yeah.
0: My kid's got stuff going on in the bedroom.
2: Yeah, but he's a boy. Like, I didn't have that rule either. But for my sister, my mom definitely laid down the no boys in the bedroom rule.
0: Right.
2: Which is weird. It's kind of unfair.
3: But you could have girls in your room.
2: Yeah, no problem.
4: Really?
2: I think my mom knew nothing was going on.
3: Oh.
0: Yeah, there's nothing going on in my house. But the door has to be open, you know?
3: Okay.
0: Yeah.
3: Yeah.
1: Yeah, I definitely made up for it. You know, like I said, this Friday, we're celebrating 16 years of marriage.
0: What do you mean you definitely made up for it? What did that mean? Definitely made up for it. I had a lot of in-room encounters. Just want to let you guys know. Well, this is a weird thing to say. Oh, wait. Was it the same girl?
1: Same girl, yeah.
0: Oh, so you marry her.
1: I married her, yeah.
0: Oh,
3: great.
0: There you go.
3: You
0: full circle stuff.
1: I'm sorry?
3: You got along with her dad?
1: Yeah, we get along fantastic now.
3: Great.
0: Does he remember the story when you were sitting on the edge of the bed and he goes, "Nope, not happening. Get out."
1: Oh, yeah. We talk about that story very frequently.
0: Yeah, I'm sure it's like every Thanksgiving type story, right? Anybody new comes over the house, "No, I told him to get out, but he came back. I don't know. He must be a good one."
1: Yeah, we've got nieces and nephews who are about that age now, and they like to tell that story. And, it's pretty fun.
0: I bet. All right, Ryan, thanks for calling, bud. Appreciate you.
1: Appreciate you guys. Have a great day.
0: You too. Take care. Mix 93.
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0: 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Good morning. It's Valentine in the morning.
1: Good morning, Nikki.
2: Good morning, everyone.
0: All right, Nikki, here we go. It's you. What went wrong when you met your significant other's parents?
2: Okay, so this is years ago. I was 18 and senior in high school, and I was dating this boy. His parents had like a lot of rules. And his parents came home, and they had a no shoe rule in the house, where you had to wear socks. And so they come in, we go downstairs so I can meet them, and we're walking down the stairs, and my stinking foot slips on the edge of the stair, and I fall. But I don't just like slip, I go tumbling into the landing, and I smack my whole body against the wall like a cartoon. And the first thing his mother says to me is, "You're out of control and you need to go home."
3: No! Oh my gosh!
0: Dear God, they thought there was something wrong with you, and it was because you were wearing no shoes?
2: I was falling to pools!
0: You should have taken off your top. No shoes, no shirt, no problem.
2: No service.
0: Yeah. Teach him a lesson. What happened with you and that guy, Nikki?
2: Oh, that fizzled out a long, long time ago.
0: Yeah. Any chance he pushed you?
2: Probably.
0: Oh, my God. I was just joking. All right, Nikki, thanks for calling. You have a great one, okay?
2: Hey, you guys, too. Take care.

0: Mix 93.1. It is Valentine the morning. Bye, John Peake. Good to see you.
1: Thank you.
2: Bye, John Peake.
0: John Peake comes in, tells us a few things, and slams the door behind him. And walks out. Hey, Wendy, how are you doing?
3: Hey, good. How are you, Val?
0: Doing good. Do you have a boss who just like comes in and critiques your performance?
3: My husband.
0: Oh. Weird. Okay. So what about the first time you met somebody's parents? What went wrong?
3: Oh, my God. Okay, so we're going to be married for 25 years next month. But 28 years ago, when I first met his parents, I was sitting there so nervous for the first time, and they had a little teacup poodle that jumped up on my lap, and the dog was so old, kind of rotting from the inside out. Okay. One of those. Wow. And all of a sudden, you know, I'm super shy and nervous, and all of a sudden I just feel something warm in my lap. And I'm like, oh my God. I just looked up and I'm like, I think your dog just peed on me.
0: He loved you so much.
3: Oh my God. I was dying.
0: That little dog loved you. He wanted to mark his territory and say like, listen, this is the girl for you, brother of mine. That's what
3: exactly.
0: It was.
3: Well, that his mom said, oh my God, take your pants off. I'll wash them right now. And my husband's like, or my now husband's like, yes, like planned all along. Oh
0: my. Like he paid the dog to pee on your pants. So then you'd have to take your pants off. Yeah, what a weird house you live in. Oh my God. That poor little puppy.
3: I know. Not with us anymore.
0: Well, we caught on to that. It's been 25 years, probably. We're doing the math on that one.
4: I liked your spin on it, though, Valentine.
0: That he's marking his territory?
4: Yes.
0: Saying, this is the one for my brother.
4: That's beautiful.
0: That's exactly what it was.
3: I like that one.
0: That's funny. What type of dog do you guys have?
3: We have a border collie now.
0: Does he ever hop off of somebody's lap and take a little wee-wee?
3: No, thank goodness.
0: There you go.
3: No. Maybe he's not here to stay. I don't know.
2: No,
3: he didn't mark it.
2: Smarter. He has more than a little pea brain like all the little dogs do.
0: You think little ducks have pee brains?
2: 100%, dude.
0: They don't like little ducks?
2: You can barely potty train them. I don't want them. All I've had my whole life is little ducks. Like, my mom has 4 chihuahuas. I think, like, 2 of them are still around.
0: Yeah, yeah. They live forever, dude.
2: They're, like, 13. They're still not trained.
0: Yeah.
2: Completely. Like, they're decently potty trained, but they're never completely potty trained.
0: Yeah. Little dogs, I know. They're little sometimes, yeah. Like, mine aren't. Would you consider mine, like, little dogs? I have Cavalier King Charles.
2: Not as much. I feel like they're a little bit bigger. Like, it's compared to my mom's chihuahuas, they're bigger.
0: Those things
2: are
0: teeny, right? Yeah. Chihuahuas are always so yappy, too. No offense if you have a chihuahua.
2: Yeah, so true.
0: Yeah. And then she's right about the from the inside. Mrs. Bukowski's chihuahua had the worst breath across the street.
4: Oh, no.
0: Oh, my God. That stinky little thing. Anytime I get close to you, chihuahuas have very bad breath.
2: They do. My mom's is missing all its teeth, and it's one of those chihuahuas where the tongue's just permanently hanging out.
0: Oh. I saw that guy in the movies. He was on the...
2: Same dog, right? Same dog.
0: Well, Wendy, thanks for the call. Appreciate it.
3: All right. Thanks, guys. Have
0: all right,
3: a great
0: take
3: day.
0: Care. Joe, looks like you wanted to say something. We're making fun of chihuahuas.
4: No.
0: Did you have a chihuahua?
4: No, I didn't. We had a little Yorkie.
2: Same thing.
0: That's the same thing.
2: The same thing.
0: Yeah, very teeny thing.
4: Yeah, he was a little guy.
0: Did he have bad breath?
4: A little yappy. He did.
0: Yeah.
2: See?
4: But it's
2: potty
4: cute. Trained? He was potty trained.
2: Fully?
4: Though. Oliver was potty trained.
2: Good for him.
4: Yeah.
0: He always went outside?
4: Yeah. He always went outside.
0: As far as you know?
4: As far as I know, until he got a little older.
0: Right. Mm. Was there ever a stinky corner of the house?
4: No.
0: Okay. All right. No, there you go. No. And if you guys have chihuahuas, no offense. Mix 93.

0: 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All right, going to wrap things up around here. Jill, thank you for your show.
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0: Laura on the couch, thank you for your show.
4: Thank you for your show.
0: Here comes the toss. If I make this in the trash can from 15 feet away, whatever Brian says comes true for all of us. Here we go.
3: All your pants will fit.
0: Oh, no. Pants ain't going to fit today.
1: Dang it.
0: Pants ain't going to fit because I missed. There's a new pair of pants I want to tell you about. Remind me about this.
2: I refuse to remind you.
0: No, I saw it on Instagram, and they've got like a magnetic strip. And when you sit down, the magnetic strip opens up. Like, you know how you open up your pants for Thanksgiving? But then when you stand up, the magnetic comes back on and keeps your pants up. So it's just for sitting down that it opens up a little bit.
3: Huh.
0: To get some more room after you've had a big meal, maybe.
1: Okay.
0: That's fascinating.
1: All right.

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0: 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Miley, is she going to take the $9 million that Coachella offered her to play? I don't know. We'll see.
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Hey, don't forget, we have a chance for you to go see the Backstreet Boys in Vegas at the Sphere. More on that in about 5 minutes.

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0: 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Somber and back to friends on your Friday. Just wanted to say hi to Casey, who's got us on today. 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
1: 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I'll tell you more in about 5 minutes.

0: 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Huntrix and Golden on your Friday. 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

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Hey, Bruno, and Risk It All. Oh, definitely the romantic song of the summer. I'm sure you've heard that at some weddings.

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1: Tame Impala and Jenny and Dracula. 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

at Mix 93.1. Are you ready for Derek Hough's Symphony of Dance? 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
1: Friday afternoon, the weekend is so close. Toby Knapp is my name. 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
1: This man has done exceptionally well when it comes to his dating life. I mean, Harry Styles dated Taylor Swift, that one actress, engaged to Zoe Kravitz. I'm not

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1: I got into the elevator with somebody who had way too much perfume on, and my eyes like burned and were watery. But you know what? I mean, I guess that's overdoing it. I'm typically okay with fragrances, but are you? Do you think fragrances should be banned in the workplace? Some people say yes, some people say no. Some workplaces have made it a rule that you can't wear too much of the stuff in the workplace. Mallory, what do you think?
2: It's hard because, like, some people smell real bad with cologne and perfume, and some people smell real bad without it. So, like, there's not really a win. It's like some of you really need it, and some of you really need to stop.
1: Well, you're not pulling any punches right about now there, Mallory. Wow. Where is all of this coming from? I'm just curious.
2: The thing is, if you're wearing that much, like, it makes me wondering, like, what scent are you covering up?
1: That's absolutely fair and valid. Mallory, thank you so much for jumping in.
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1: 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Nice to talk to you. Should fragrances be banned in the workplace? Cologne, perfume, some people overdo it. Some people should consider investing in some. Jason, you've got thoughts. Go ahead.
2: You 100% should not have any fragrance or perfume, cologne, you name it, in the workplace. I'm super allergic. And at first, I thought it was because it was like gross smelling that I was having a visceral reaction. But then my doctor told me that it literally doesn't work in the capillaries in my lungs.
1: Yeah, I can see why you would not want fragrances in the workplace, especially if you're allergic. That's a problem. Jason, thank you so much. Anybody else? Thoughts? Fragrances in the workplace, should they be banned? Tap the TalkBack microphone and tell me. I'm listening.
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Bruno Mars, Risk It All. For just a

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1: Clint, Toby Knapp is my name. Last word on should fragrances be banned in the workplace? What, sir, are your thoughts?
2: Because Axe body spray exists and because finance bros exist who wear Axe body spray, I think we should get rid of it altogether. I think that is the only solvent to this issue.
1: Without objection, so ordered. Clint, man, thanks for jumping in. And hang on, I've got even more music for you in seconds.
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Are you ready for Derek Hough's Symphony of Dance? 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
1: She got easy money. 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
1: 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Does it really look like I'm her

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1: Time to learn something new on this Friday. Today's edition of Random, it's all about a body part. 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Your nose can remember 50,000 different scents. 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Your sense of smell, directly connected to the part of your brain that stores emotion and memories. Ah, grandmother's cooking. I miss my Mimi when she would make chili in the winter and it was cold. My grandmother Mimi, she's making some cookies and some cake and pie. Random. Your nose has a memory. We learned something new together. That's the point. It's Random.
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Toby Knapp here at Mix 93.1. Are you ready for Derek Hough's Symphony of Dance? Mohegan Sun, Saturday, November 25th. 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
1: You know, a question I can't stand getting asked, but I do get asked it all the time. Toby, why are you still single? Toby, you've had amazing women in your life. Why are you still single? Well, let's talk about it coming up.

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1: You ever get asked that? Why are you still single? Toby Knapp is my name. I am just over getting asked that question. But people do. And I'll tell you, here's the answer to why. All right. So go ahead, write this down or listen closely. The reason I'm single, and there have been times that I've thought that they were the one, and then there have been times when I probably should have made better decisions. But my problem in life is that I threw myself into my work. I was married to my job. And I would say I was married to my job in spite of some incredible relationships with incredible people who aren't in my life anymore. But the one who is in my life now has kind of taught me that, you know what, it's okay for me to step away and just be me and not to be married to the job. So why am I still single? That's why. You ever get asked that question? How do you handle it? Tap the talkback microphone. Let's talk.
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1: Friday night, Kesley, Toby Knapp is my name. 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

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Are you ready for Derek Hough's Symphony of Dance? Mohegan Sun, Saturday, November 25th. 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
1: Mason, I am Toby Knapp. Thank you for letting me be a part of your life on this Friday. We're talking about why it is that you are still single. 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
1: I just want you to know what a privilege it has been to be in your life every weekday afternoon for the last, what, 15 years? It's been an honor. Thank you for letting me hang around. I'm Toby Knapp.

Mix 93.1. Ariana Grande returns to our Mario Music Minute. What up, Mario Lopez here. Ari's new album, Petal, has dropped. It is her 8th studio album. That's a lot, actually. A tight 12-track project she co-wrote and executive produced with longtime collaborator Ilya. She describes it as something, quote, full of life and growing through the cracks of something cold and hard. Ooh, deep. She's also focused on breaking free from negative attachments. Definitely more raw, direct, and a little feral than her recent work. Here is a bit of the lead single, Hate That I Made You Love Me.

0: Yeah, a little more melancholy for that. I'm hoping she gets back to that problem sort of vibe.
1: Yeah, it was like upbeat.
0: Yeah, it was a banger.
2: More Mario Lopez coming up.
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2: Batman Caped Crusader Season 2 drops all 10 episodes on Prime Video. 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
1: Okay.
2: Didn't know he was playing Batman now. Fightland premieres on Stars with its first episode. A formerly incarcerated boxing champion returns to London seeking vengeance against the syndicate he believes betrayed him.
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1: Yo, I'm Mario Lopez. 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The winner gets a 3-day, 2-night trip for two to see Sebastian live at Wynn Las Vegas August 7th or 8th. Or October 9th and 10th. Of course, we're going to take care of everything. 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I've seen the show. It's hilarious. 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

0: Mix 93.1. I'm Mario Lopez. Not sure how it's possible, but somehow tomorrow is already the first day of August. Summer just flying by, and for much of the country, it's been a hotter than usual summer. Matter of fact, the third warmest in 100 years. Whoa. But there may be a little relief in August. AccuWeather reports that the actual temperature might be slightly lower, but it's going to be more humid in most spots. See, that'll get you. That, you'll just walk around marinated all day.
1: You sweat instantly.
0: Oh, so the real field temperatures will be higher than ever. Thanks. By the way, Labor Day lands on September 7th this year, and because Labor Day is always the first Monday of September the 7th, which happens to be the latest possible date the holiday can ever land on. Look at that. So that means, theoretically, this is the longest summer we can have.
1: Then. Yes, we get a few extra days of summer.
0: Because we judge it from Memorial Day to Labor Day. All right, I like that.
2: Coming up. More Mario Lopez coming up.
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9: 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No more dragging around a heavy mop and messy bucket. Now I get the same deep clean without all the work. Thanks to the powerful solution and scrubbing pad of the Swiffer Power Mop, dirt and grime don't stand a chance, and I don't break a sweat. Mic drop. I mean, mop drop.
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0: 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I'd risk it all for you. With more variety.
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